that mama, she got it thicker than a cameraman. Oh, we could have some. And he's up there. What's that? Hawaiian noises. He's banging on the bongos like a chimpanzee. Oh, that ain't working.

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3: They're going to recruit participants for their next simulated deep space mission, working and living under isolated conditions at the Johnson Space Center in Houston.
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7: My meteorologist, Tom Atkins, from your Weather Authority. Clearing skies, pleasant. Lows of 63 in the city, 57 inland. For Thursday, a beautiful day, mostly sunny, the high of 78. That's the forecast from your Weather Authority. I'm meteorologist Tom Atkins.
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16: I'm meteorologist Tom Atkins from your Weather Authority. Clearing skies, pleasant. Lows of 63 in the city, 57 inland. For Thursday, a beautiful day, mostly sunny, the high of 78. That's the forecast from your weather authority. I'm meteorologist Tom Atkins.
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11: I'm meteorologist Tom Atkins from your Weather Authority. Clearing skies, pleasant, lows of 63 in the city, 57 inland. For Thursday, a beautiful day, mostly sunny, the high of 78. That's the forecast from your Weather Authority. I'm meteorologist Tom Atkins.
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not only raising the bar, but stopping in on the way home from work. Bartender, a round for everybody. Woo!

0: Ladies and gentlemen, Bob and Tom.
1: He had a Tomism. A woman could not remember the name of the shop vac. And so she asked her husband to move the suck bucket.
2: If I were a billionaire, I would start a company just so I could say I manufacture the suck bucket.
1: Yes.
2: I'd buy the rights of the finest shop vac out there. 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
1: Yes.
2: You suck bucket. Oh, that's so great.
1: Thank you, JJ. He's in Kermit, Texas.
3: That's right.
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3: Hi, Hoss.
2: I bet everybody from Kermit, Texas really gets sick
1: of it. 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

0: calling. Are we reaching? He keeps hanging up. And it's a man answering.
1: Ladies and gentlemen, Bob and Tom.
2: Well, here's a question for some women. 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
2: I'm your host, Megan Klingenberg. 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
1: NASA is searching for 4 volunteers who are willing to spend a year in a simulated space habitat.
2: Me.
1: They're going to recruit participants for their next simulated deep space mission, working and living under isolated conditions at the Johnson Space Center in Houston.
3: Do they have to stay in it 24/7?
1: There will be 2 isolated habitats, a spacecraft and a base facility.
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2: Hey, he played golf the other day with you, me, and Hoffy. What the hell?
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0: and Tom.
1: Flight instructor?
2: Yeah.
3: Yeah, the jump mid-flight.
1: He's out there with
3: 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Yeah, with a pilot, with a student.
2: How bad was the student doing that he jumped mid-flight?
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3: Hey.
1: And he said...
2: Amelia.
1: He says to her something like, you know what to do.
3: Yeah. You know what to do.
2: What if he stepped out of the plane, put a cigarette to his mouth, lit it, stood there for a second, and then looked down, like in the cartoons. But oh my God!
1: And then dropped.
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0: There you go.
1: Oh, that's great.
0: Yeah.
1: Boy, that could either be a pit bull fest or...
0: Or, careful.
1: Or a festival of people who like the movie Powder.
2: Yes.
0: Oh. I thought you were going to go the disease route.
1: No, no. I believe it or not, have a comedy filter.
0: I borrow it. I was going to do a Jada Pinkett Smith joke, whatever
1: you keep
0: is.
1: Her name out of your mouth.
0: I didn't want to get slapped in the face. We have Jess Hooker sitting in for Christy Lee. And Jess, there's a news story, not about a bull at Pamplona goring a guy in the face. This is about a bison in Yellowstone. I laughed out loud by myself.
2: Yeah, there's a video of this that is cartoonish. It's insane. A tourist was seriously injured after being attacked by a bison at Yellowstone National Park. Professional photographer Mike McLeod captured footage of the incident that occurred at the Bridge Bay campground.
1: And Tom, you're saying Pulitzer to that guy?
0: Oh, and it's...
2: Yeah, I don't know how he caught it. He caught the before. Yeah, like, I mean, it's a story.
0: He gets the whole thing. I mean, why can't this guy see Bigfoot? That's what I'm saying. Right. I mean, they show this. You forget how big. And this is what people incorrectly call buffalo, like me. Right. A buffalo is something. It's a bison.
2: In the video, a man and his grandson are seen snapping a photo of the animal from a safe distance.
0: Now, this guy, by the way, is wearing, he's kind of a corpulent fellow. And he's wearing
2: suspenders. He is a very normal-sized person, by the way.
0: He's wearing suspenders.
1: I think we're going to see him.
2: Yeah.
0: That look ridiculous. It's like they went to Central Casting and said, get a guy that looks like a really dumb hillbilly.
2: The bison does chase after the pair and flips the older man 8 feet into the air.
1: Oh, jeez.
0: And when he goes into the air, he's all splayed out. It's like you'd have to do 50 takes with a stuntman to get it this perfect.
1: Are they too close?
2: No, not at first.
0: Yeah, that's the thing. They're pretty far away.
2: He charges them.
1: Okay.
0: And he's
2: right?
0: mad.
2: Okay, here we go. Now
0: we're gonna
2: see
0: watch
2: how far
0: this
2: they
0: thing.
2: Are
1: so
2: right
1: they,
2: now.
1: They do kind of see... Boy, that guy's not fat at all.
2: No, I told you.
1: He's got somewhat of a belly.
0: Oh, he's...
2: Yeah.
1: So the bison's even laying down, rolling around in the dirt.
2: The guy's walking away.
0: And there's a car between them and the...
1: You know what? I think it's the truck that gets him...
2: It might be. Here we
1: gets
2: go.
1: Gets him all worked up.
0: Then he runs into the woods, and here's the old guy running around. This is where he...
1: Oh, the guy runs out of the trees. He really is being chased.
3: He just leaves his grandson. He doesn't care about his grandson.
1: Either that or his grandson's
0: get ready.
1: Already...
0: Here it comes.
1: His grandson's already half a mile into the woods.
0: Here it comes. The bison's running around. And kaboom!
1: I mean, this old man flies into the air.
0: And it's great the way his arms and legs are splayed
2: out. Like full somersault,
1: Everything flails.
2: Yeah.
3: Yeah, it looks like right there he's doing the Freddy.
2: Yeah.
3: He's
2: got the... Bless his heart.
0: Now,
1: I don't feel like that guy did anything wrong.
2: No! He took the picture and was walking
1: unless
2: away.
1: Unless there are signs saying, don't get out of your car.
2: Oh, right. Yeah, that's true.
1: But
0: I don't know. It's a campground. I mean,
1: I know. They're not that close to this thing.
3: When the bison's rolling in the dirt, it's almost like he's a gymnast chalking up.
0: Yeah,
1: exactly. We thought he, you watch the video, you're like, oh, even the bison is preoccupied. No, he was preparing.
3: Yeah.
1: He was putting a little English on his.
0: I mean,
3: it worked.
0: It looks like the trailer for the new Jackass movie.
1: It does.
0: It's so perfect.
2: It looks like something they would do for sure.
1: So he was seriously injured, but he's okay.
2: Yes, he broke his femur. Everything is fixable, but it's just going to be a long recovery.
1: Yeah. He looks like Haywood Banks.
3: Yeah.
0: You think so?
1: Yeah. Well, yeah. Am I alone in that? Or
2: he had the black glasses and the white hair. Yeah.
1: And the beard.
2: Yeah.
3: Okay. Yeah. All I know is somebody's not getting their moonshine on time this year.
1: Yes.
3: Peepaw is laid up.
0: But by the way, if you've ever eaten a bison burger, they are great.
2: I had one yesterday.
1: Oh, nice.
3: How was it?
2: So good.
1: Yeah, those are tasty.
0: Did you go to Ted's or did you make it yourself?
2: I went to Block and Brew in Knightstown. I was on a little Jeep ride all day stopped for lunch. It was very good.
0: They had the bison burger.
2: They had the bison burger and it was delicious. Yeah.
1: You can get it. Yeah, I'll make them at home.
3: Is it not as fatty as a normal burger?
2: I feel like it's more flavorful.
3: Oh, okay.
1: Yeah, but I don't know what the fat count is if it's a...
2: I don't either.
1: Look the next time I buy these.
0: The next time you make one, do me a favor.
2: Yeah.
0: Flip it just like that guy. Man. Like in the, don't just turn it over. Up in the air. Boom. Mm-hmm.
1: If that had been Haywood, would you have laughed harder or less?
0: Harder.
2: It is funnier when your friends get hurt. That's when you know
4: you're... Yeah. You're listening to A Little Extra. Bob and Tom Extra. Ladies and gentlemen, Bob and Tom.
1: We had a Tomism. A woman could not remember the name of the shop vac. And so she asked her husband to move the suck bucket.
0: If I were a billionaire, I would start a company just so I could say I manufacture the suck bucket.
1: Yes.
0: I'd buy the rights of the finest shop vac out there. That really should become part of the common parlance, don't you think?
1: Yes.
0: You suck bucket. Oh, that's great.
1: Thank you, JJ. He's in Kermit, Texas.
5: That's right.
2: Kermit.
5: Hi, hoes.
0: I bet everybody from Kermit, Texas really gets sick
1: of it. They love when people do that.
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0: tips for all my beautiful baristas.
1: Thank you, Pat.
2: That song had a message.
1: Uh-huh.
2: Yeah. That's nice. Yeah.
1: All right. Coming up, we're going to talk about a Shetland pony that was on the loose. Boy, those are threatening. Let's see. We have a bride-to-be who apparently didn't want to get married because she set the church on fire.
0: Oh, boy, there are other ways to...
3: Yeah. Yikes.
2: Is it legal to own a Shetland pony at anybody's house, I guess? Or do you have to be...
1: I check you with your HOA. I don't know.
2: Like farm animals or something?
1: I think I can have one.
2: Oh, really?
1: I know I can't have one because we can't have chickens.
0: Not a bad side hustle. Birthday parties.
1: Yeah.
0: Oh, my God.
2: Trot the Shetland pony out there?
0: Yeah. You want to get a look at it?
1: Kids love a pony.
0: $5.
4: That would kill.
2: You want to pet a pony? $10.
0: Yeah.
2: Yeah.
0: In my garage.
1: We should all pitch in and buy Hart a pony.
3: Oh, God. No, we should at least pretend that we did and show up over there.
2: I'm just thinking.
0: Oh, God.
1: With a little
3: just
1: trailer.
3: In the driveway.
2: Yeah, I get the trailer. And there'd be a stuffed pony. But
3: we're renting a real one. Yeah.
2: Oh, my God.
0: For those who don't know, Hart is Tom's daughter, who has asked for such a thing.
1: Yes.
3: Yeah.
5: Well, the other day, I got an actual text from my daughter. Hey, I have a line on a free horse. Can I have it?
2: Can I have
4: Are
2: it?
4: Are you kidding me?
5: And I go, how much is it a month? And she goes, I don't know. It can't be that much.
1: To
5: board
1: a horse?
5: Yeah.
1: $1,500 to board.
2: She's talking your language, though. Hey, I got a line on a horse.
5: Yeah, on a free horse.
0: Do you think the horse has a sign around its neck that says free horse?
3: I hope so.
4: It would be at your house.
1: Sitting by the driveway on the next to the mailbox.
5: No, she works at a stable already.
2: I hate you guys. I'm going to sell myself. Get away from me.
0: Who doesn't sell their horse?
5: Apparently, someone wants to get rid of
0: this.
5: I just want to stop by and hey.
3: Or it's sick.
0: I no longer want a horse.
5: Yeah. Well, it is missing an eye.
3: Okay.
4: A one-eyed horse.
5: It's a one-eyed horse for free.
0: Wow.
2: Well, you know what they say.
1: It's not named Luna, is it?
2: Happiest days of your life are when you buy a horse. The second happiest day is when you sell it.
4: Does it have a name?
5: I don't know. I didn't ask.
0: Cyclops, apparently.
2: Cyclops.
5: I just put, give me more information,
2: One
5: and I haven't
2: bully.
5: Heard back.
2: Hey, we'll be back with
1: more stuff.
2: Horse talk. Yeah. We're in the O'Reilly Auto Parts Studios. 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
9: I'm Craig Flint from your Weather Authority. Today, mostly sunny sky, a bit breezy, 75 to 80. Tonight, moonlit sky, a low near 60. Friday, mostly sunny sky, warmer, 79 to 84. From your Weather Authority, I'm meteorologist Craig Flint.
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1: High of 86, then rain for the weekend, sorry. Currently, we have 64 degrees.
2: Man, oh man, rain for the weekend. That's not how it is in Camelot, right? It's
1: sunny all the
2: sunny
1: time.
2: Sunny all the day, it only rains at night or something, I don't know. 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And then this afternoon at 3:40 with Gunner, go to Q95.com for all the details. Welcome back to the Bob and Tom Show. We're in the O'Reilly Auto Parts Studios. At the news desk, it's Christy Lee.
1: Hello.
2: There's Pat Godwin.
0: Hey, chick.
2: Hey, man. There's Jess Hooker.
3: Hello.
2: There's the one, the only Josh Arnold.
0: Hi there.
2: Hi there. There's Ace Cosby.
4: Hello.
2: There's Jeff Oske.
0: Hi, man.
2: This has been Chick McGee speaking. Hello, Christy.
1: Hi, how are you?
2: What's going on over there?
1: A bride-to-be has been arrested after allegedly setting fire to a church the day before she was set to be married.
2: I gotta think a way to get out of this wedding.
1: It's not the way. Oh. 25-year-old Wyoming woman started the blaze earlier inside a Utah church as family members were setting up for a wedding ceremony planned for the following day.
2: Whoa.
1: Six individuals were in the church when the fire was lit. Cost of building repair, about $108,000.
2: Wow.
1: Yeah. Authorities determined the fire appeared to have started underneath one of the chairs in the Relief Society room.
3: Okay.
1: What is that?
2: I don't know.
1: Investigators discovered items that were out of the ordinary, including what appeared to be a tampon with the applicator on the floor.
2: Oh.
1: Oh, that's a bad period if you call.
3: Yeah. Oh.
1: The suspect had stolen two lighters from an Ace Hardware store the night before the fire. There's a lot going on here.
3: Stole?
1: Doesn't say why she started the fire or if she ended up getting married. That's all the information I have.
3: Well, you got out of the wedding, but you got into hell. Good job.
2: Yeah. This sounds like a murder she wrote or something.
0: Yeah.
2: There was a tampon on the floor. Sheriff Tupper.
0: I would imagine tampons go up like
3: they're,
0: that.
3: Yeah, they're pretty flammable.
0: They have a
2: you
0: wick.
2: Like that? Yeah,
1: yeah, oh, they do have
0: I
1: a wick.
0: I stepped on it.
5: Sorry, I stepped on you.
0: No, no.
2: Why don't they have like a tampon-shaped candle. That's like a natural, right? Wouldn't it be?
1: Would you love to have a tampon-shaped candle?
2: Well,
1: as it burns, it turns red.
2: Well,
1: what do you want?
2: I wouldn't have one.
0: You know, you're so focused on could they do it, you're not thinking whether or not they should.
2: That's exactly right. I think Jeff Goldblum taught us
0: right,
2: that,
0: right.
2: And I think we could all learn from that. You're right. You're right.
1: This kind of relates, since we're talking about periods, a woman with ADHD, some of them report...
2: Like who doesn't have it, okay?
1: Their symptoms can become significantly worse in the days leading up to and during their periods.
2: Well, no kidding. No kidding.
1: That happens to people that don't have ADHD.
2: Yeah.
1: The 30-year-old teaching assistant says she relies on dozens of smartphone alarms each day to stay organized.
0: Whatever it takes.
1: Yeah. But as her menstrual cycle begins, her ability to focus often disappears.
2: Are there still ladies that think that their period, their cycle doesn't affect them?
0: Or yes, every absolutely. Month.
3: And my son, who is living with a girl all the time now, out of the house, they have their own apartment. He's like, how do you guys forget? Like, how dumb do you have to be that you just act like lunatics for 3 days and don't know why?
2: Yeah.
3: And I'm like... Man, that's just you just got to take it on the chin. That's just
0: exactly, and he'll eventually.
3: Well, that's a vent to mom. That's not a vent, you know. Anywhere
0: of course,
3: else. Yeah.
0: But you know, it's impossible, you ladies, when it's your chemical,
3: yes,
0: hormones, all that stuff. You can't be held responsible, in my opinion.
3: Yeah. And I dare you to point it out. Dare you.
0: Oh yeah, no.
3: Yeah, you just
5: I'll point it out.
3: You do every time.
5: Well. My lady is very bad the day before, and I know that it's starting because only one day a month I want to break up with her.
3: Right.
5: And she starts the next day, every time.
2: That's not bad.
3: Does she send you the text that went, I got my period?
5: Yeah, because I'll be like, I'm like, are you close? And she's like, why? And I'm like, because you're crazy. And she'll be like, no, I'm not crazy. And next day she's like, I'm sorry, I started.
3: Yeah.
5: I'm like,
3: right. Yeah.
5: Thank you.
3: Yeah.
0: But every woman does seem to forget.
3: We do, yeah.
0: But that's good, I think.
3: Yeah. That's probably like a natural coping mechanism.
0: It's funny to joke about, but I think it's good.
3: Yeah.
0: You don't need to be worried the whole month about that one.
3: No.
2: Do you guys think that guys suffer from some sort of cycle once a month?
0: I don't know if it's... I don't know. What do you... I don't know that it's...
2: I think I do.
0: I don't know that... Is it cyclical
1: once
0: in
1: a
0: your
1: month?
0: Mind?
3: I think...
1: Oh.
3: Hey, shots
2: fired. Hang on. Try that again. What did you say?
1: Once a month?
3: I think that you guys...
1: We tease because we love.
2: Uh-huh.
3: Are also tied to the moon. I think it's stuff like that.
1: Oh. It's a full moon right now.
3: Yeah.
1: How you feeling?
2: Well, last night. I was like 98%.
1: Right.
2: I keep an eye on the moon. I'll tell you that. Yeah. Yeah.
1: The scientific reason behind all of this is fluctuating estrogen levels. As estrogen drops before menstruation, many women report increased brain fog, forgetfulness, emotional swings, and reduced effectiveness of their ADHD medications.
0: And forgetfulness.
3: I have so many alarms in my phone all the time.
0: Really?
3: Good. Yes, good. Constantly. Yeah. I sat one in the I set one in the middle of the night that just says buy sweatshirts. I'm not sure. I'm still I don't know what happened in the middle of the night, but I mean it. But yeah, there's an alarm for like 9:40 that says buy sweatshirts.
1: Okay. Yeah.
2: How many alarms do you have to get up in the morning, Jeff?
5: I have it set at 4, 4:02, 4:04, 4:06.
1: No, really?
2: No kidding.
5: But I'm up on the first one every time.
2: Yeah.
5: But I set like 14 of them.
3: No,
5: because
3: kidding?
5: I'm terrified of sleeping through my alarm.
1: I just set one.
3: Mm. I don't set one at all.
2: I set one and it never goes off and I'm not awake.
1: I usually wake up before, yeah.
0: I'm 50. Yeah. I set one and I'm 50-50 as to whether or not it wakes me up or if I wake up before it.
2: I think Willie showed me his phone one time and it was like 50 alarms to get up right around, like you said, Jeff.
5: Yeah.
2: You
5: know,
2: 501, 502.
3: How deep is that sleep that you sleep through an alarm? I'm
4: that
3: curious.
4: Well, my smoke alarm goes off at 2 p.m. on a Tuesday.
5: 2 a.m.
4: Yeah, 2 a.m. That's what it's set
2: that's
4: for.
2: That's right. 2 a.m. on a Tuesday.
4: Tuesday.
1: Wakes you up, doesn't it?
5: Oh, yeah.
1: Oh, yeah.
5: But you woke up to fresh bacon.
4: Absolutely. Delicious.
5: That's a good way to break up.
4: Very crispy.
2: Extra crispy.
1: Fire crews in Illinois rescued a man who got stranded for hours high up inside a Wilmington gas station sign.
2: All right.
1: The unnamed man had been doing maintenance work on the sign when the lift he used to get up there malfunctioned. Thirst responders struggled to find equipment tall enough for the
0: rescue.
1: We're
0: the thirst responders. You need a beverage?
2: I'd like a glass of water.
0: Well, they were the thirst responders.
2: You don't want water.
1: After locating a specialized lift at a job site in a nearby town, crews were finally able to reach the man. He was safely brought down to the ground 5 hours after getting stuck inside the sign.
2: 5 hours?
1: Yeah.
0: How does a malfunctioning lift get you stuck inside the sign?
5: Like if the hydraulics go out, it just comes back down. Like if you're up on a, you know, you take the lift up and then the hydraulics.
0: Oh, so he was in the sign.
1: He was inside the sign.
0: He stepped out of the lift and then it went.
5: And then the lift went down.
0: Horrifying.
5: I'm assuming.
1: Oh, there you go. Oh, my.
2: What's he doing?
0: Yeah.
2: It's like he's squatting.
1: Is he just sitting in there?
0: You nailed it, Jeff. I'm sorry. I was just reading that. I believe that place has a Chester's Fried Chicken.
2: I think it does.
4: Distracted by the chicken.
0: Yeah.
2: Open 24 hours, I think.
0: Yeah, he had to get in there. The lift goes back down on him. Oh, it's awful. Yeah.
2: So when the lift fails, you said it goes back down automatically? Or?
5: Yeah. Well, if the hydraulics go out or a hydraulic line gets cut or something. Yeah.
1: Yikes.
0: It's not a comfortable position he's in either.
1: No.
3: Like, he's down on
2: crouching.
3: All fours.
1: And probably hot. Can you imagine how hot it would be in there?
2: So hot.
5: Miserable.
1: Yeah. So hot. And TSA officers discovered 5 Civil War-era cannonballs stolen from Fort Morgan during a routine luggage screening in Alabama.
2: Hey, what do you want me to do with these cannonballs?
0: Boy, I hope he had a wheelie suitcase.
2: don't check them. Put them in your carry-on.
1: Yeah. Officials feared the cannonballs were live explosives, prompting involvement from TSA explosive specialists
2: and
1: local police.
2: I was fascinated by cannonballs because I got this little toy cannon when I was a kid.
1: Uh-huh.
2: And it had plastic cannonballs. You had a tamper, you put them in the barrel, and then make believe you're. And then it had a spring. So I saw cannons on television, and I didn't think the balls would explode. I just thought they were catapulted up, and caused damage. It didn't enter my head that they were also capable of exploding.
1: Do all of them explode, or some of them?
0: I don't know.
4: Some are inert.
1: Inert. Nice word, dude.
2: Inert balls.
4: Do the balls explode when they obviously hit the ground or in the air?
2: Oh,
0: I don't know.
2: I think if they.
3: Well, they're full of
2: for optimum
3: ammunition?
2: Destruction.
1: I thought they were just metal, heavy metal balls.
0: That's what I thought for like.
3: Or gunpowder? There's something in there,
5: there's
3: right?
5: There's something in there.
3: Okay, gunpowder.
0: I'm gonna go ahead and look it up.
1: Yeah.
0: Just because I am curious.
3: I know.
0: I want to say it's both. There were some that were just. you would shoot into the hull of a ship, and then eventually it would sink, and then others that would explode.
2: Yeah. If you explode it before it hits the ground, it causes more damage, I think, than it.
0: That's true of the atomic bomb.
2: Yeah. Absolutely.
1: The stolen artifacts were confirmed inert and returned to Fort Morgan, a National Historic Landmark from the Civil War era. Though the cannonballs had been stolen, police said the passenger was unaware how they were taken. Wink, wink, nod, nod. Wow. They have been returned by
2: nothing
1: the way,
2: for
1: to
2: me
1: Fort
2: today.
1: Morgan.
2: Thanks.
1: I have no idea how these ended up in my luggage. What? Yeah.
0: This article says
2: they don't explode.
0: None.
4: Really?
0: That it was just a.
3: It's just force.
0: The sentence is actually kind of funny.
2: Heavy.
0: Its killing power came simply from a fact that it was a ball of metal traveling at a very high speed.
3: There you go.
1: Yeah.
0: And that black powder, any gunpowder found on them was just to propel them. It wasn't to.
1: Oh, gotcha. Okay.
0: All right. Now.
2: Well, maybe my little brain, my little kid brain was right. It didn't explode.
1: You're
2: well,
1: wait, see, no, you're this very says, smart.
2: Yeah.
0: Oh, okay. So cannonballs did become explosive eventually. So there, it is both. The answer is both. Huh. Which would you prefer, the exploding or the non?
4: Oh, exploding.
3: Am I shooting it or am I receiving it?
0: Yeah.
1: Which is going to hurt more?
0: I think it's the movie The Patriot with Mel Gibson,
3: right?
0: Where a guy's standing there and a cannon fires and it just blows his leg off. The cannonball just hits him in the leg.
2: Oh.
0: It might even bounce first and then hit him and his leg just comes right off.
1: Wow. No thanks.
0: And it wasn't an effect. They hired a man to do that.
1: Mm.
4: Really?
1: Paid him a lot of money.
0: Yeah. He got like $6,000 to lose his
2: life. Might know him as one-legged Pete.
1: Yeah.
0: He's the first call of one-legged stuntman.
4: Once.
2: Get me one-legged Pete, they'll say.
0: He said he wanted to do a second take, but when you realize you'll just be...
2: You'll be no leg.
0: We'll have to change your name to Matt.
2: Yeah.
4: Stump.
2: What's coming up in the news, Christy?
1: We have Shetland Pony in the news we still have to get to. Okay. And we have a very special guest coming up.
2: Yeah,
1: next.
2: That's right. Jackie Cation will be in here. 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We'll be right back. 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
0: He had a Tomism. 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
9: I'm Craig Flint from your Weather Authority. Today, mostly sunny sky, a bit breezy, 75 to 80. Tonight, moonlit sky, a low near 60. Friday, mostly sunny sky, warmer, 79 to 84. From your Weather Authority, I'm meteorologist Craig Flint.
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0: Andy and I are we got a new sex thing. We're playing a game that I call ophthalmology.
1: Okay.
0: And essentially, it's just one of us does something to, because we're so tired, we're aging, that one of us does something to the other person and then says, is it better now? Or not?
1: Okay.
0: You know, those are my sex jokes, you guys. Come on out to the helium.
1: A lot of couples could learn from that.
2: Yeah.
1: And you could learn from Jackie. She's our guest comedian appearances, and Jackie Cation, she's unbelievable. On the Bob and Tom Show, brought to you by Lee's Famous Recipe Chicken. Lee's is famous for a reason, and I believe Christy and Josh just had some Lee's.
2: We sure did, famous and it recipe. Was so Feast. Good.
1: What yeah. did you, legs and...
2: We had the chicken pot pie. We had the 1966 takeout pack.
3: We really had everything.
1: Yeah, you had the 66 nice. Takeout
2: 1966
1: pack?
2: Takeout pack. 10 pieces of chicken in there, Chicky.
3: For 1966.
2: That's exactly right. $19.66 in honor of their 60th anniversary.
4: That's a deal. Wow.
2: Yeah. They also had the spicy wings.
3: Everything was great.
2: It was so good.
1: The drummies and the flats?
2: They had drummies and flats. They had lots of great sides, baked beans.
3: You'll be
2: green
3: able to
2: say, beans,
3: see video of it.
2: Mashed potatoes, chicken pot pie. Did I mention
4: we
2: that?
4: We get to watch you guys
3: yeah.
4: eat?
2: Oh, yeah.
3: Yeah.
4: That's hot.
2: Oh, yeah.
3: It's a little
5: back.
3: What's that?
5: You didn't bring anything back?
2: I took some biscuits.
4: Austin brought some stuff back. It's at Austin.
1: Chrissy had some biscuits in your purse.
2: I did. I put a couple biscuits in my purse. I'm not going to lie.
1: That's right. Okay. Thanks, everybody. Thank you, Jackie, for stopping by.
0: Thanks for having me.
3: Well, you're done, aren't you? Look at her. Look at her.
0: just scrolling. I was looking for a weird news story that I might hand off to Christy. Christy loves a weird news
2: yes,
0: story.
2: Yes, I do, and I appreciate your help, Jackie. Very much.
1: We'll be back here tomorrow in the O'Reilly Auto Parts Studios. 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
11: I'm Craig Flint from your Weather Authority. Today, mostly sunny sky, a bit breezy, 75 to 80. Tonight, moonlit sky, a low near 60. Friday, mostly sunny sky, warmer, 79 to 84. From your Weather Authority, I'm meteorologist Craig Flint.
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It's Z1023, 10 o'clock, commercial-free jumpstart. Ah, my goodness. I pulled this one out. Man alive. It's been a long time since I've even played this on the radio or heard it. Remember the band The Outlaws?

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0: Heads up, over on Hershey, they are doing some, you're doing some tar and chipping over there. All right, so just if you're going to be in that neck of the woods over there off of 99, just be aware.
1: Ladies and gentlemen, Bob and Tom.
2: You want to chop down a tree? 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
3: You've seen me do some man stuff.
2: Yeah, exactly. 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
2: How often?
3: No, we can't. You know who never says when we were doing man stuff? Guys who are actually doing man stuff.
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8: I'm Craig Flint from your Weather Authority. Today, mostly sunny sky, a bit breezy, 75 to 80. Tonight, moonlit sky, a low near 60. Friday, mostly sunny sky, warmer, 79 to 84. From your Weather Authority, I'm meteorologist Craig Flint.
9: Well, we'll get some scorpions on here as we get closer to the workforce lunch break. By the way, if something you want to hear, go ahead. 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
1: Crane operator Jeff jamming with us some Kenny Wade Shepherd. 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

0: Docking in My Dreams from Under Lock and Keys, E1023. Keith suggesting that one from Harbor Creek today. Thanks so much for jamming with us, Keith. Mike Sheffield hanging out, doing your requests. Workforce Lunch Break every day at this time, 814-868-1023. You can call that number. You can text that number. If I don't answer right away, it's going to take you to a voicemail. Just leave the voicemail. It's okay. All right? It's all right. It's not a big deal. All right? Because I'm probably jammed up here. Okay? So, but I'm we're trying to put things in place where we don't miss anybody. All right? So, yeah, just do that. 814-868-1023.
1: Ladies and gentlemen, Bob and Tom.
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4: 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Hoss.
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9: I'm Craig Flint from your Weather Authority. Today, mostly sunny sky, a bit breezy, 75 to 80. Tonight, moonlit sky, a low near 60. Friday, mostly sunny sky, warmer, 79 to 84.

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Running Down That Dream. 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A little something to get you out of that hump that you're in and get you through the rest of the day. 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
11: I'm Craig Flint from your Weather Authority. Today, mostly sunny sky, a bit breezy, 75 to 80. Tonight, moonlit sky, a low near 60. Friday, mostly sunny sky, warmer, 79 to 84. From your Weather Authority, I'm meteorologist Craig Flint.
12: 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Taking you back a little bit, huh? 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
14: I'm Craig Flint from your Weather Authority. Today, mostly sunny sky, a bit breezy, 75 to 80. Tonight, moonlit sky, a low near 60. Friday, mostly sunny sky, warmer, 79 to 84. From your Weather Authority, I'm meteorologist Craig Flint.
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Z1023, Erie's Classic Rock, and Once Bitten, Twice Shy. Some Great White for you right there. McGee checking in here on this Thursday afternoon, sitting in for Jim Jacka. Thin Lizzy, Z1023.

0: Z1023, Erie's Classic Rock. Dude looks just like a lady. Some Aerosmith right there from the Permanent Vacation album. McGee sitting in for Jim Jacka. Hey, stick around. 4 o'clock today. The Four Play at 4. Tom Petty.
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Z1023, Erie's Classic Rock. Yep, people are strange, all right. The Doors for you. McGee hanging out, sitting in for a Jim Jacket today. 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

0: 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Some great words of wisdom right there from Skinner and Simple Man. 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Yeah, we're just a few minutes away from the foreplay at four. Today, it's Tom Petty.
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11: I'm Craig Flint from your Weather Authority. Tonight, moonlit sky, a low near 60. Friday, mostly sunny sky, warmer, 79 to 84. Saturday, mostly cloudy morning, becoming overcast, warm and more humid, high 79 to 84. From your Weather Authority, I'm meteorologist Craig Flint.
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0: Z1023, Erie's Classic Rock. As we wrap up the foreplay at four, it was Tom Petty and the Heartbreakers today. Great stuff right there. American Girl, Mary Jane's Last Dance. Listen to her heart. And we got things underway today with Free Fallin'. McGee sitting in for Jim Jacket. Do appreciate you hanging out here with me on your Thursday afternoon. And let me ask you something. How do you like your classic rock? Do you like it on the lighter side, the medium side, or, you know, how about on the harder side? Well, if you like your classic rock on the hard side, you know, like the metal side, you got to be here. Saturday nights, 10 o'clock. Mike Sheffield's here serving up the metal shop.
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0: C-1023, Erie's Classic Rock, flying high again. Some Ozzy Osbourne right there. McGee sitting in for Jim Jacka. 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
11: I'm Craig Flint from your Weather Authority. Tonight, moonlit sky, a low near 60. Friday, mostly sunny sky, warmer, 79 to 84. Saturday, mostly cloudy morning, becoming overcast, Warm and more humid. High 79 to 84. From your Weather Authority, I'm meteorologist Craig Flint.
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Z-102-3, Erie's Classic Rock. The Rolling Stones, as we grab one there from Some Girls and Beast of Burden. McGee in for Jim Jacka, along with John Cougar.

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Just ask the missus. Z102.3, Erie's Classic Rock. Patience, Guns N' Roses for you right there. McGee sitting in for Jim Jacka, along with Rock and Roll Hall of Famer, Pat Benatar.

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T-1023, Erie's Classic Rock. It's the 5 o'clock free ride. And, you know, this song always goes over really well when you play it at a wedding reception, you know? Yep. Another one bites the dust. Z-1023.

0: Yeah, get your motor running. Z1023, Erie's Classic Rock. Steppenwolf right there, Born to be Wild. McGee sitting in for Jim Jacket tonight. And hey, check it out. Chris Jericho is back to tame the seven seas with the Rockin' Wrestling. And we're sending one winner and a guest into the madness. You get to, you'll sail from Miami to Bimini, wherever the heck that is, aboard the Norwegian Jewel. It's happening this November. Four wild days of live wrestling and concerts, comedians, and more. Plus, you're going to get to meet Chris Jericho and Fozzy as well. You want to get registered for this national contest? Of course you do. 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

0: Z1023, Erie's Classic Rock. Yeah, the kiddos will be going back to school before you know it. Time to, sharpen up the pencils. Some Van Halen there. And Hotford teacher, it's McGee. I've been sitting in for Jim Jackie. I appreciate that, that you hung out here with me today. Steve Gorman on the way here. Don't move.
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9: I'm Craig Flint from your Weather Authority. Tonight, moonlit sky, a low near 60. Friday, mostly sunny sky, warmer, 79 to 84. Saturday, mostly cloudy morning, becoming overcast, warm and more humid, high 79 to 84. From your Weather Authority, I'm meteorologist Craig Flint.
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0: Yeah, check it out. Hear ye, hear ye. 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

0: Van Halen from 1984 with Panama on Steve Gorman Rocks. Great song. It immediately puts me in a frame of mind from the year 1984, like every song on that album does. But boy, really, what a great video, too. Just one of the early MTV, this is a band on tour. This is a montage of their life. The hilarity of what it must be like to be on the road in a huge rock band. I mean, a lot of that video isn't exactly real. They were setting up certain scenes to look a certain way. But it really is something special. When you watch it now, it just brings me straight back to the days of just dreaming. What must it be like on the road? MTV gave, for a lot of us, our first look backstage, behind the curtain. You know, on tour buses, on planes, in dressing rooms. And Panama was one of the great all-time, this is a band on tour having the best time anyone's ever had videos.
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